always lost. The hugs with friends and people that we loved. All these things that we took for granted. We've lost dancing. We've lost dancing. 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

0: 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And can't remain silent, of course.
1: My phone again and again and again. Yeah, if I don't answer, it means I wanna be alone. It means do not disturb. 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It means we're locked in and ready to take flight. Night creatures that till the morning light.